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0: you said a man is not a necessity, a man is a luxury.
1: 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Yeah. 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
0: Did you mean that to sound mean and bitter?
1: Oh, not at all. I adore dessert. I love men. 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

better shots. Ayy, Dirty Mac, then we're back for sun. 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
1: Pull up in my fast car. 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

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Even though we buy chains, we just wanna be free.

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0: This is a top to a, you know, what we use on stage, but it's very, very special because if you can see, the numbers all go to 11. 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
1: and most of
0: 11,
1: the and amps go up to 10.
0: Exactly.
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0: 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It's not 10. You see, most blokes, you know, be playing at 10. You're on 10 here, all the way up, all the way up, all the way up. You're on 10 on your guitar. Where can you go from there? 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
1: I don't know.
0: Nowhere, exactly. What we do is if we need that extra push over the cliff, you know what we do?
1: Put it up to 11.
0: 11, exactly. One louder.
1: Why don't you just make 10 louder and make 10 be the top number and make that a little louder?
0: These go to 11.

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0: Speak for you and not for me, yeah, that's way better. 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
1: Skip hop, I can feel it like a heartbeat. 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
1: And this is Jocelyn.
0: And we are Brown Sugar. And you're listening to Sounds
1: as Sweet as Sugar.
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0: Miss?
1: No, it's not me.
0: 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Please go back to your seat.
1: Yes, I'm with him. I'm Mrs. Iglesias.

0: This is a top to a, you know, what we use on stage, but it's very, very special because if you can see,
1: yeah,
0: the numbers all go to 11. Look, right across the board.
1: Oh.
0: 11, oh, 11,
1: and most of
0: 11,
1: the amps go up to 10.
0: Exactly.
1: Does that mean it's louder? Is it any louder?
0: Well, it's one louder, isn't it? It's not 10. You see, most blokes, you know, be playing at 10. You're on 10 here, all the way up, all the way up,
1: yeah,
0: all the way up. You're on 10 on your guitar. Where can you go from there? Where?
1: I don't know.
0: Nowhere, exactly. What we do is if we need that extra push over the cliff, you know what we do?
1: Put it up to 11.
0: 11, exactly. One louder.
1: Why don't you just make 10 louder and make 10 be the top number and make that a little louder?
0: These go to 11.

0: Hey guys, you ready to let the dogs out?
1: What?
0: Do what? Let the dogs out, you know, like, who let the dogs out? Who brought this guy along?

0: Check 1, 2, 3, 4.
1: This is the check 1, 2.
0: Check 3, 4, 5, 6.
1: You know who it is. You see, I tried.

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1: What?
2: Do what?
0: Let the dogs out, you know, like, who let the dogs out? Who
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0: Hey, we're selling meat pies outside if y'all want any.
1: Yeah?
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Listen, I'm trying to beat the mountain too. 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

money. 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Play to play to

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1: 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The Hip-Hop Chronicles. I'm Mike Nice. Welcome back to another dope edition of the show. And you know how we get it on. So big shout out to Chuck D, Wildman, Steve, Flatline, Kyle with Rap Station News, and you for kicking it with us. 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Two words, Hip Hop and Chronicles on Facebook. All right, now, Chuck D, take it away.
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4: 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We always seem to get it going on. Welcome you and the crew. 120-minute episode of hip-hop and rap music. Once again, coming at you. Another And You Don't Stop radio show. I'm Chuck D. And we're going to talk about this album, Full Currency of Full Tilt, Full Blast, by the one and only A.T. Alien, hip-hop god himself, Killer Mike. He got this album featuring another hip-hop god from the goodie M.O.B., who's quite renowned artist himself of individual note when he wants to be. It's called Down by Law by the one and only Killer Mike and CeeLo Green right here of the new album Michael by Killer Mike. The And You Don't Stop radio show is in effect. Blast up, buckle up, let's go. Let's do it like we only can.
5: That's it. This one right here. That ain't easy. Stay motivated. Stay inspired. I owe it to myself. Stay down on it. And it ain't been hard throughout the journey. It's been a journey.

0: by law.
1: All right, good people, that was the one and only Killer Mike featuring CeeLo Green, Down by Law, off the new album Michael, released this month by the hip-hop god himself, Killer Mike. He's been brewing us all along with this album coming up. And, you know, he, like CeeLo Green, gets the songs and gets the music to us so we can pay tribute and play it in full blast and full assault. Matter of fact, he sent 11 clean versions over the Flatline, and Flatline just opened up the whole rest of the staff and the crew to put it in flotation. And that was one of them, Down by Law by Killer Mike featuring CeeLo Green. Then you Don't Stop Radio Show. We'll get a little toss back a couple of weeks ago by the one and only Triple OG Leader. We're going to go to the one on May 5th. And actually, he's going to actually reintroduce the Funk Dubious Bow Wow Wow Cut, Master Ace Incorporated, Jeep Ass N, and also Down with the King by Run DMC. As Wild Man Steve is prepping up for this Hip Hop 50 in a couple weeks. Wow. That's right, the You Don't Stop Radio Show. We got songs that mean something segment tonight, which will definitely be boom blasting in effect. And yeah, we're going to be playing music by Atmosphere, In My Head, So Many Other Realities Exist Simultaneously album, more Killer Mike, Spin of the Week, Currency, 2 Chainz, and Cash Page, Spaceship Views of the album Michael. And we also got Rap Station Mad Urgency Bass Hit of the Week by Chairman Mao, some M.Dot from Boston, the Roundtable feature of Willie the Kid, Vast Ire, and Revelation off of the album Ego and the Enemy 2, A Desolate Paradise, also released this year, produced by Gajos. Gajos. And Hip Hop God segment, gonna play that new B-Boys. That's Donald D and Brother B, the hip-hop gods themselves. We are the MCs. All right? The Bronx Mix. They also did an Afrobeat mix. We'll play the Bronx beat mix tonight. And that's new off the Spit Slam record label. So, yeah, it's totally action-packed. And coming here right now, and right here, this climate of 2023, hottest year on Earth. Hottest 3 days on Earth was like, I think, the last 2 weeks. So therefore, appropriately, I'm going to play this record from 1978, which was released in 1976. Released in 1976, and that's Disco Inferno. Not the one by 50 Cent. No, I'm talking about the original one when I was in high school. And recorded in Philadelphia, Pennsylvania. You're talking about the Tramps was the artist that made it on Atlantic Records, their fourth studio album in 1976, of the same name, the Tramps. Two other cuts by the group. They also made. But anyway, this one reached number one on the Billboard charts.

in early 1977, but had limited mainstream success until 1978. That's why I gave you the couple of years. You want to talk about long legs? This thing was released in December 1976, but it got hotter, no big pun intended, in 1977 and 1978. Now, what happened? It got included on the soundtrack to the 1977 film Saturday Night Fever. And that's the one where John Travolta did his, I think Tony Manero, it was his character name, did his disco dance segment. And they released the record. And that's when it blazed the charts again. It kind of almost did like what Chubby Checker had done with The Twist. Like, you couldn't kill that record. It got covered in 1993 by Miss Tina Turner on the album What's Love Got to Do with It, and she plays it. And then Cyndi Lauper did a version, okay? And originally recorded by the Tramps in 1976, released as a single, and it was inspired by the scene in the 1974 blockbuster film Towering Inferno. According to Tom Moulton, the badass mixer of all those disco records and long extended records, who he mixed this record, the Dolby noise reduction had been set incorrectly during the mix down of the tracks. When engineer Jay Mark discovered the error and corrected it, the mix had a much wider dynamic range than what was common at the time. And so due to this, the record seems to jump out at the listener, right? With Starving and Body Contact Contract. Anyway, it just jumped out. Some radio stations, especially in the AM zone, banned the song from the airwaves due to the repeated line, "Burn, baby, burn," which reminded people of the Watts riots in 1965. Ladies and gentlemen, no further ado, the long 6.5 minute version of this song, Disco Inferno by the Tramps, coming at you right here on the Funky Break Session. The Aggie Don't Stop Radio Show. I'm Chuck D. Let's go.

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1: There's glory in the legends of this hard muscle life, and there's poetry in each season made of sweat and strife. But now's the time to work and strain at a sport that tests the spirit and challenges the brain.
2: To the hip hip, the hop, you don't stop.
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2: Dos Effects with that real hip hop. Hey, yo,
3: baby.
2: Check it out, man. We're listening to our peeps, man. You know what I'm saying? We're listening to that Don't Stop.
3: Nah, I mean, Chuck D, Chuck.
2: What up, Chuck? Let's
3: get
2: do
3: at
2: this.
3: Get at him.
4: All right. Thank you, Dos Effects. Yep, on the other side, you heard Disco Inferno. Gained much greater recognition when it made the 11-minute album version on the Saturday Night Fever soundtrack on Atlantic Records. And you're talking about the Tramps. You know, the song was inducted into the Dance Music Hall of Fame in 2005. And to see the singer, Jimmy Ellis, incredible. Robert Upchurch on the vocal. Earl Young, the great drummer of Philadelphia International, on the bass vocal. Hal Wade, Stanley Wade, Earl Young also played the drums. You got, you know, Norman Harris, Bobby Ellie, TJ Tendall on guitars, and so on and so on. Disco Inferno. Anyway, we get right here, right with it. Songs that mean something. Four songs in this segment. I'm the dog, Dick Clark, not a Don, as much as the late, great Don Cornelius, for bringing the noise until you're feeling it. Four songs this segment. We get local bass hit of the week. We also got the Hip Hop God segment. We got the spit of the week. And like I said, you know, and we go on and on to the break of dawn where classic rap goes on with the Hip Hop God segment. We'll be playing that B-Boys record later on in this segment. Right here, right now, we're going to go right into it. Off the album, So Many Other Realities Exist Simultaneously. This is Atmosphere. Name of the track is In My Head. Right here, right now. Let's go.
5: Peace. You're now listening to the sounds of Chuck D and the crew on Rap Station. Who am I? Jalil. What am I here for? I'm representing the legendary hip-hop group Houdini. Black Man Magic, baby. And you don't stop.

0: all up in my head. Maybe it's only in my head. Get out of my head. And honestly, just tell me that it's space women. Cause even that would be just a little less bothersome.
1: All right, good people. That's Atmosphere in My Head off the album So Many Other Realities Exist Simultaneously. Good stuff by the hip hop guy. Now we go black and black and back to back. Spin of the Week, artist, collab, and posse cuts played. Presented by Rap Station, and you don't stop Mad Urgency. Bass hit of the week. We played submitted recording artists that send their music to And You Don't Stop via And You Don't Stop at channelzero.net, curated by Chairman Mal. Mad Urgency, the Bomb Squad, like collective of graphic artists, illustrators, always looking to shed artists and their art in a brighter light. 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Now, we're going to play Killer Mike featuring Currency, 2 Chainz, and Cash Page. The name of the song is Spaceship Views off that album, Michael. And then we're going to go into this one, Boston, Massachusetts, Rhyme Titan M.Dot hits us with the latest single, Roundtable, and enlists the verbal stylings of Michigan native and frequent alchemist collaborator Willie the Kid, Vast Ayer, and the legendary Cannibal Ox as his own EMS crewmate. Revelation, the veteran MCs trade bars at the round table while floating seamlessly over a beautiful backdrop produced by Gajos, with additional vocals by Shay O'Brien, cut by LP2. The song can be found on M.Doc's latest offering, Ego and the Enemy 2, A Dissolute Paradise, now out on all platforms. Y'all ready? Let's go right into this. No, we ain't gonna even play around. Killer Mike featuring Currency, 2 Chainz, and Cash Page, Spaceship Views of the album Michael. And, of course, we got to represent M.Dot. Roundtable featuring Willie the Kid, Vast Ayer, and Revelation off the album Ego and the Enemy 2, A Dissolute Paradise. Let's lock into it. Boom.
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0: 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More comfortable. 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
2: 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Yeah.
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All right, good people. 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And, yeah, produced by Gajos. And before that, you had Killer Mike featuring Currency, 2 Chainz, and Cash Page. 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Lesser played artists like M.Dot do like he did. 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Now we're going to go right into this. The Hip Hop Gods segment, that flatline that I share from Hip Hop Gods. And Hip Hop Gods, the super site where classic rap goes on and on past the break of dawn. This week on the Hip Hop Gods segment, Flatline and I will highlight, going right into this, the B-Boys. That's Donald D and Brother B, the classic icon Hip Hop Gods from the Bronx. This is called We Are the MCs. They did an Afrobeat mix. This is the Bronx mix right here off of Spit Slam, the record label in 2023. Also sent to us by the one and only C-Doc. Let's go.

0: can be. Yes, yes, y'all.
1: Hip-hop. Chronicles.
2: We're back. Back in the building. Right here on And You Don't Stop, the 120-minute epicenter of hip-hop and rap music. Yours truly, Strong Island's finest wild man, Steve, on the MIC, holding you down, people. All right? Shout out to my man, Chuck D, the triple OG. All right? Yes, indeed. He's also the host of And You Don't Stop, y'all. Shout out to my man, Flatline, the double OG GM, also the host of the Hip Hop God segment. All right, let's get into it for tonight. Which Doobie You Be is a debut studio album by Los Angeles-based Latin hip-hop group Funk Dubious. It was released on May 4th, 1993 on Epic Records. The album peaked at number 56 on the U.S. Billboard 200 chart. The album title comes from a line in an episode of the 1970 sitcom What's Happening, when the main character, Raj, is introduced to special guest, the Doobie Brothers. Here's Funk Dubious with Bow Wow Wow in the background. It's the Godfather Soul, James Brown, Mind Power Instrumental. The Godfather Soul celebrated birthday, May 3rd. Oh, man, what's for James Brown? Hip-hop would not be what it is. All right, let's get into the music. Keep it locked right here on And You Don't Stop. Let's get it!
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3: And we the brothers who lyrically act Black Moon, chillin' with my main man, Wild Man Steve. You in full effect, G. Bow, bow, bow!
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0: from L.A., Funk Dubious with Bow Wow Wow, taken from the debut album, Which Doobie You Be, released 30 years ago. If the group sounds familiar, that's because of DJ Muggs and DJ Lethal. They are the producers for the group's 783 Cypress Hill House of Pain. So you got that DJ Lethal and DJ Muggs sound. Slaughterhouse is the debut studio album by hip-hop group Master Ace Incorporated and his second album by Brooklyn-based rapper Master Ace. It was released on May 4th, 1993 through Delicious Vinyl. It peaked at number 134 on the Billboard 200 in the United States. The loose concept of the album is addressing the growing trend of violence in hip-hop music at the time, notably from gangster rap. He addresses this satirically in the over-the-top single Slaughterhouse. The album fuses West Coast funk-influenced beats with rough New York rhyming. The 2008 repress of the album includes the single Born to Roll, a bass-heavy remix of Jeep Axe Negro. All right. This verse became a hit single in 1994, reaching the top 25 in the Billboard Hot 100. The song also presaged a new bass-heavy direction on his next album, Sitting on Crow. Here's Master Ace Incorporated with Jeep Axe Negro right here on Songs in the Right Direction, y'all. Playing some classic throwbacks right here. Check it out.
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1: The Wild Man.
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3: 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Can you find your way through the lyrics?

0: Master Ace Incorporated with Jeep Axe Negro from the debut album Slaughterhouse. So I had to, you know, axe and whatever and Negro and yeah, so that's what I did. Didn't want to go there. So I did it like that. Shout out to my man, Master Ace. I had the opportunity to interview, I think, Master Ace at least twice on BAU back in the day. I also interviewed my man, Son Doobie from Funk Doobies, too. I forgot to mention that early on in this segment. Down with the King. It's the sixth studio album by Rock and Roll Hall of Fame hip-hop group Run DMC, released on May 4th, 1993 by Profile Records. The album was produced by Pete Rock, Q-Tip, EPMD, DJ KG of Naughty by Nature, Jam Master J, The Bomb Squad, Daniel Shulman, Run DMC, Shy Skills, Jermaine Dupri, and Clifton Specialist Dylan, showcasing their involvement style. This innovative album boasted invited guests including reggae star Mad Cobra, Rage Against the Machine guitarist Tom Morello. The album features guest appearances from rappers Pete Rock and CL Smooth, Q-Tip, EPMD, and Onyx. Down with the King was generally received more favorably by fans and critics than the group's previous album, Back from Hell. Here's Run DMC with the title track, Down with the King, featuring Pete Rock and CL Smooth, produced by Pete Rock as well, right here on Songs the Right Direction.
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2: 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Strong Island, stand up. Salute.

0: Run DMC with the title track Down with the King right here on Songs the Right Direction, y'all, celebrating 50 years of hip-hop music. And that came out 30 years ago. The album features three Billboard singles. Down with the King, as you just heard, Ooh, What You Gonna Do, produced by the Bomb Squad, and Can I Get It, Yo. The title track also hit the UK singles chart. And you know what? My time is up. It's time for me to take two steps to the rear and get on out of here. But to go to the left, go to the right, and down, keep it locked right here. On and you don't stop. And you can follow me on Twitter and the gram, IG, whatever you guys want to call it, at WildmanSteve1. Friend me on Facebook at WildmanSteveAdams. And you can also check me out on TikTok. That's right, WildmanSteve5 on TikTok. They got five other wild mans than me? Come on, man.
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4: 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This is Kyle with Rap Station, and you're listening to the End You Don't Stop edition of News Minutes on the Hour. MF Doom's wife, Jasmine, has finally revealed what led to the rap legend's 2020 death. Speaking to Leeds Live, she explained her husband was seeking treatment at St. James Hospital for a number of conditions, including high blood pressure and kidney disease. There, she said, his health suddenly deteriorated after being prescribed ACE inhibitors to treat his high blood pressure. After just two doses, his tongue and throat began to swell. As he tried to get off his hospital gurney, he collapsed and suffered respiratory arrest. Following Doom's death, the hospital trust carried out a serious incident investigation to determine what went wrong. Although MF Doom died in October 2020, his wife waited until December 31st, 2020 to make the news public. The hospital has since issued an apology and the investigation remains ongoing. And former Death Row Records artist RBX, who famously contributed to several tracks on Dr. Dre's The Chronic, has come through with a new single called Night Stalker featuring Crazy Bone. The track serves as the lead single from the Long Beach native's first album in 16 years, Hibernation Shivers. The song revolves around the infamous Los Angeles serial killer Richard Ramirez, dubbed the Night Stalker, who wreaked havoc on California in the 1980s. Hibernation Shivers is expected to arrive on August 25th with appearances by Spice One, MC8, Daz Dillinger, Fatlip, Project Pat, Eli, Cold 187, Crazy Bone, and more. Find pre-orders online. And finally, Tupac Shakur's stepfather, Matulu Shakur, died on Thursday, July 6th after a long illness. Matulu's death comes just 7 months after he was released from prison. The Black Liberation Elder served more than 36 years behind bars for his alleged involvement in a 1981 bank robbery that led to the deaths of three people. He was granted a compassionate release in November 2022 due to his bone marrow cancer diagnosis. Keep it locked right here for all those up-to-date details. This is Kyle with Rap Station, and that's a wrap.
5: A little bit of beats, whole lot of knowledge, and definitely flavors. The Hip Hop Chronicles, I'm Mike Nice, working it out for you, late night styling. Hope you're enjoying the show. Big shout out to Chuck D, Wild Man, Stephen Flatline. We got more show on the way. We got the old school block party on deck. So if it's something you want to hear, hit us up on the hotline. 1-844-6-HIP-HOP is that number. All right?
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Hey, beats, knowledge, and flavor, baby. It's the Hip Hop Chronicles, that mix show designed to keep hip hop alive and keep you informed. I'm Mike Nice. Welcome back to another great show, as usual. Wow. Tonight is all about the old school block party, so we're going to rock out old school style. Now, when I say old school, there's different old schools nowadays. So you got the 80s music, that's old school for me, right? Then you got the 90s music, that's old school for some of the younger generation. Then you got the 2000 music with, like, who would I put that? Like Cash Money, Lil Wayne. That's old school music. So we're going to mix all that up into one pie and call it

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0: Chronicles. When rap music began, most people saw it as a fad, like hula hoop or Pet Rocks. It predicted a very short life for the form. Hip-hop has become the music of choice for much of young black America.
1: Yeah. I know you're digging this type of shit right here. 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
0: Oh, here they come from the back and they lax. I'm checking for the gats, they strapped. So what's up, Black?
1: Chill, listen.

0: 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Mr. Cheeks, how we do?
1: This is Funkmaster Flex.
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0: Hey, yo, what's up, y'all? This is Nas with Mike Nice.

beats, knowledge, and flavors. The Hip Hop Chronicles. I'm Mike Nice, also known as DJ Nice and Nasty, holding you down in the nighttime, the right time, inside the old school block party, inside the Hip Hop Chronicles. Or is it the Hip Hop Chronicles inside the old school block party? Either way, we taking it back in the day. We played Channel Live, Sparking That Madism with KRS-One, The Thuggish Ruggish Bone with Bone Thugs and Harmony. We also gave you Snoop Dogg, Dr. Dre, Deep Cover, and we played Guess Who's Back, Scarface, Jay-Z, Beanie Sigel, and Snoop D-O-double-D, Snoop D-O-double-G, Snoop D-O-double-G. Yeah, Snoop Dogg with Dr. Dre with a G thing. We're going to keep it bouncing on. As I say, big, big salute to 30 years of Black Moon Boot Camp Click. We're going to let you know how many MCs must get dissed. Don't forget, hit us up on the gram. We are at Hip Hop Chronicles Radio. I'm Mike Nice, putting it on.

0: racist. Black leadership can't do wrong and stay in leadership. They better unite behind the rest of us.
1: You know what it is, your boy Holiday Styles and my dog, Mike Nice.

Don't be the sucker coming into my face with that yang, yang, yang, yang, yang, yang. Beats, knowledge, and flavor. Step Hop Chronicles, old school block party in full effect. I'm Mike Nice. That was KRS-One with that Black Cop, Black Cop, Black Cop, Black Cop. We started to set off with Black Rob, When I Dare You, gave you Brand Nubians, Love Me or Leave Me Alone. And we hit you with the Ludacris, Luda, with the Southern Hospitality. Now, I got to let you know, man, if you ain't checked out Fast 10, you do have to see that movie. It's crazy. And then, you know, on TNT, they do reruns of the old Fast and Furious, Fasters, Fast 5, Fast 11 and a half, Fast 2.0, Fast 5.5, Fast 9.10. But when you see how young Ludacris was in the beginning, and even I saw a version that had Bow Wow in it, he was such a little kid. Tyrese looked like a cool young dude. He wasn't crying or nothing, but it was a great movie. Y'all got to see Fast 10 just to see the progress of not only the saga, but of our young black actors / rappers. Yeah. Also, big happy birthday to Vin Diesel. He celebrated a birthday earlier this week. So shout out to that dude. And we're about to get out of here. Don't forget, man, if it's something I should be saying or playing, let me know. Hotline is always open. 1-844-6-HIP-HOP is the hotline number. You can catch us on Facebook at Hip Hop Chronicles. And on the gram, we are Hip Hop Chronicles Radio. We're about to get out of here right now. Kanye West, Jay-Z, Otis. Until next time, man. These boys that be out in Paris doing crazy things.

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1: You can't just comma chameleon. 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

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That

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Nearly 24 from barely hungry. 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

car was spinning. 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In 2018, I learned lessons and learned feelings were worth giving attention and said confessions. I turned GFs to X's and turned moments into template to help me tell a message. 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
0: 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What kind of a stupid name is that, Fogel? 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
1: No.
0: But in DeClerb, we all fam.
1: What?
0: In DeClerb, we all fam.
1: In the club, we are all family.
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visit, looking at my phone, stuck going through the images, looking in the mirror. I can see an image, I can see a body, I can feel a difference, a thing called time. Yeah, I track it with the digits, satellite business, arms in space. Communication with the energy for forgiveness, communication with the energy disappearing, communication with the memory reappearing, the love and the care and the words I was given. The memory is fading like a dream, but I'm carried by a spirit and I'm back looking in it. Through the eyes of my child, I can see an inner vision. Through the eyes of my child, I can see you in my vision. Through the eyes of my child, I can see an inner vision. Through the eyes of my child, I can see you in my vision. Thinking maybe there's no ends, maybe just infinity, maybe no beginnings, maybe just bridges. Thinking maybe there's no ends, maybe just infinity, maybe no beginnings, maybe just, maybe.

South. Yo, what up? It's Killer Priest. One time for your mind, Wu-Tang Clan. We vibing out to KXLL, XL Radio in Juneau, Alaska. Jam.

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1: 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Ancestors applaud my persistence, so Satan sent more henchmen than Jezebels. 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Have big dreams when we ain't have a life. Now the crib look like Camelot. Now we influential face on Camelot.
2: Who's black? Flight reacts to Lil B verbal sparring. Middle gymnastics on a triple beam. Talk about it. Shit, I don't second guess. I'm helping people around the world. I'm giving blessings. This is messages of hope. The base God broke through every barrier. Up on this road. 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
1: Fly through the skies like we astronauts. Have big dreams when we have a life. Now the crib look like Camelot. Your face on Camelot. Just a lonely tortoise hiding inside of a comfortable shell, preparing for the race for my race. Generational wealth on my mind at all times. Fried like pork rinds. Felt a thousand times. Aaliyah said, keep trying. 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Got lofty dreams, results are still lost behind these screens like Microsoft. These backwoods got my thoughts elusive. I'm praying I don't lose it. Trying to find success with this music. Fly through the skies like we astronauts. Have big dreams when we have a life. Now the crib look like Camelot. Now we influential face on Camelot.
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0: I think we're going with vulnerable volume blend. Because if we do summer, if we do vulnerable summer, then it's like, if we want to do it next summer, then what do we call it? Vulnerable summer volume 2. If we want to drop a mixtape in the fall.
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0: Spent the last summer on tour. 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I ain't been around so long. I hope I still fit in with y'all. 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Money don't buy experience. 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I wanna be there for the wrong. I wanna let it go, but it's gone. I buried my mom last year, and I'm gonna be here with a song. But the hope when you're here make it strong. 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And I love my niece, my nephew, just like they a seed of my own. And my life in the speed of my own. Still reciting, I speak through the poems. I'm so grateful I kept my composure. I do remember the things that I told you. You can't dwell, that'll make it a phobia. We can still conquer the culture. We gon' fight, that don't mean that it's over. You're the angel looking over my shoulder.
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0: You're listening to KTOO's Tlingit Word of the Week. This week's word comes from Cushtuck U Bill Fawcett. And the word this week is yauk.
1: Yauk.
0: That means canoe. And here's a sentence. Where is that canoe going? Let's hear it again.
1: Yauk.
0: Canoe. Gunas chish to Hune Lance Twitchell, Gold Belt Heritage Foundation, and the University of Alaska Southeast for this audio.
2: Cushtuck o' Ish Bill Fawcett was Slukach Adi and the child of a southern Toshone man who passed away before Bill was born. 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He lived on Occoquan Ani and enjoyed working with advanced language learners, helping them answer difficult questions about the language.
0: And tune in next week for another Tlingit Word of the Week from KTOO.

Bitty bitty, there's a numerologist. 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

0: Check this out. Yo, what up? This Killer Priest. 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
1: Jam.

0: This is a top to a, you know, what we use on stage, but it's very, very special because if you can see,
1: yeah,
0: the numbers all go to 11. Look, right across the board, 11, oh, 11,
1: and most of
0: 11,
1: these
0: and then
1: amps go up to 10.
0: Exactly.
1: Does that mean it's louder? Is it any louder?
0: Well, it's one louder, isn't it? It's not 10. You see, most blokes, you're going to be playing at 10. You're on 10 here, all the way up, all the way up,
1: yeah,
0: all the way up. You're on 10 on your guitar. Where can you go from there? Where?
1: I don't know.
0: Nowhere, exactly. What we do is if we need that extra push over the cliff, you know what we do?
1: Put it up to 11.
0: 11, exactly. One louder.
1: Why don't you just make 10 louder and make 10 be the top number and make that a little louder?
0: These go to 11.

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Yeah. 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Keep your mind, body on pressure, give your time when it's needed. Know a man gonna be a man if he don't work, he ain't needin'. How he made it up by the figures like he must a new magic. 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

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I've been hustling day in, day out, belong to the streets. But sometimes you gotta be a deadbeat when the kids gotta eat. 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

on God. It's like, blue slides, I've been sliding through your hoe. Presidential rollies, I took big risks. We split the profit with the people, we be all lit. Top 10, 9-10, we all in. Blue slides, I've been sliding through your hoe. Yeah, yeah. Kicking all that gangsta, didn't check in. 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Got me a little money, now we best friends. 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You hate me then, but love me now. Say a piece, I hold it down. It's shady on these holy grounds. The devil on the TV, gotta act like it ain't creepy. You see what I see? You really cancel. I ain't with it now. We were screaming mental health, and now we wanna kill them all. Lord, please forgive me for the day I finally fall apart. 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Some things you can't explain, dealing with that early pain. They don't want you up, our own people vote you us. I don't see what I respect, your hoe is all regrets. Better day, I started fresh. Blue slides, I'm on they neck. Blue slides, I've been sliding through they hoes. Presidential rollies, I took big risks. We split the profit with the people, we be all in. Top 10, not 10, but we all in. Come on. Yeah. Blue slides, I've been sliding through your hoes. No, no, no, no, no, no.

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Dirty Mac, then we're back for sun. Dirty Mac, then we're back for sun. Should've left when you had the chance to run. Now you shook, got you stashing guns. Black nines with the added drum. Trade those two Magnums. Thought you was cute, y'all was having fun. 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Dirty Mac, then we're back for sun. 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

0: 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I want a better high five. 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
1: Honestly, high five. I don't think the explosion's that good.

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Our studios are located in Akwan Territory on the homeland of the Tlinédi. Thanks for listening.

what an American girl is. What an American girl used to be, hair tied up, wearing ribbons and pearls. But look how she moves now. She's so sweet, she's so tough. She wear her hair down now, or if she do wear it up, it's her natural curls wrapped in ribbons and bows, while she stay signing letters with X's and O's. And it's X's and O's for

a diet guru now, telling every kind of lie. But watch her hustle, watch her fight, watch her write for her life. She put on makeup, that's her armor, to get through the day alive. Now she pays someone to fix the sink, she pays someone to mow the yard. 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Love thyself, that's romance, sis. With Aretha, God, and Patsy, Matresa, and good wine. Take every chance, and then some. Mama's girl to run a brand new world. Raise me to wear my hair down. Raise me to love my curls. 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

0: 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This week's word comes from Cushtuck U Bill Fawcett. And the word this week is yauk.
1: Yauk.
0: That means canoe. And here's a sentence. Where is that canoe going? Let's hear it again.
1: Yauk.
0: Canoe. Gunas chish tu chune Lance Twitchell, Gold Belt Heritage Foundation, and the University of Alaska Southeast for this audio.
2: 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He lived on Akquan Ani and enjoyed working with advanced language learners, helping them answer difficult questions about the language.
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You can't just comma chameleon. I get on my hopes, solo biking in Central Park. Posing my health as a riddle. 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

Ride for the squad. What time to reveal you was really a fraud? It's getting hard, I hope you listening, Lord. Flawed from the jump, I took my talents abroad. If it don't work out, don't run into blogs. We brothers, ain't no need to feed in the facades. Before this rap, yeah, you was my dog. Sun's tirade, track 2 by Isaiah Rashad. This for the squad.

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1: Rockstar lifestyle, man, this crazy. Yeah. Different faces, swear I'm always faded. Yeah.

0: Hey, we're selling meat pies outside if y'all want any.
1: Yeah?
2: Hey, y'all, this girl with stomach pains is selling meat pies. 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

0: for you and not for me, yeah, that's way better. 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
1: Skip hop, I can feel it like a heartbeat. 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All apart and it's looking like a far reach. Watching all the snowfall, I'm just feeling sorry. Feeling sorry. Pulling on my heartstrings.
2: Hey!
3: Hey!
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2: 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Are you racist?

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0: I have chosen to perform the title track off of my critically reviewed limited reality series, A Little Bit Alexis. Feel free to sing along. Okay. Are you ready? Let's do it. I'm a little bit. I'm a little bit. I'm a little bit. I'm a little bit of la la la la la la la. A little bit of Alexis.
1: Yes.
0: La la la.
1: Wonderful.
0: Are you saying I booked it?